You're listening to Koori Radio 93.7 FM. Don't forget to like and follow our Facebook page and keep it locked to Koori.

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1: Hi, I'm Alexis Salee, host of Indigify, where every week we explore an eclectic mix of Indigenous music, looking to the future with new and trending artists, and honoring the past by diving into the tracks that have helped shape what we hear today. So join me for Indigify, the latest in modern Indigenous music.

0: A humanitarian crisis is unfolding in the Middle East. Families have lost everything and they need help now. 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

Pumali is the longest running Aboriginal owned and run arts organisation dedicated to supporting New South Wales Aboriginal language groups. 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

Hey, you mob, want to get active and don't know where to start? Or maybe you fellas want to work up a sweat and have fun at the same time? Then come down to the Allura Tony Mundine Gym at The Block, Redfern. Yeah, that's right, we have reopened and we're bigger and better. Trial one of our classes or use the equipment. You might want to book our sauna for some R&R, or you can even bring the Jar Gyms down for a free kids class. There's something on for everyone. If you're keen, call us on 9310 1452 or look us up on Facebook or Instagram.

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Yeah, I wasn't raised a quitter. 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

0: 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Peace.
1: Everything I touch, I turn to gold. 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

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Until you've flipped your heart and you have lost.

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Thank you.

Yeah, this is a little new song here. See some familiar faces out there today. Good to see you again. And that's the title of the song. Good to see you. Anyway.

If it is an inner place, highest chase spirit based, mind space, spider web, silken lace, ancient pace, headless face, evil grace, sprayed with mace, acid taste, speed with haste, speed with haste.

And another Dilly track there from Uncle Kev Carmody here on Black Chat. And meanwhile, the most contentious part of NDIS being scrutinised today. And as they say, senators will today begin proceeding over 3 days of hearing into legislation paving the way for the Albanese governments to make the biggest ever cut to the National Disability Insurance Scheme. Australians were given just more than 1 fortnight to make submissions on the highly technical 113-page bill, which is accompanied by nearly 300 pages of explanatory notes and was referred to the Senate for an inquiry after being introduced in the lower house. The government has acknowledged that the magnitude and speed of the changes, which have been slammed